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9: Yeah!

Best throwbacks every weekend. I got that top 30 countdown Saturday mornings, and then the encore is at 5 p.m. on Sundays. My girl Victoria Monet, she's going to be on air with me. She dropped a new song called Juicy. She's got Reach Out on the countdown. She's got the album coming out in October, and she's going to be out here at MGM. She's locking into my top 30 this weekend.

Appreciate you hanging out with me on this Thursday. All the homies, Bryson Tiller, Ty Dolla $ign, and Maja Jordan, all going to be shutting down Xfinity Center. And we got you waiting for free. Keep it locked right here on Jammin' all day. All right, come on.

Lauren Faith right there with Garden of Desire. I'm DJ Pub Dog holding it down. It's our iHeartRadio Music Festival weekend in Vegas, man. Night number one going down tomorrow. Make sure you find us up on the gram. Check out all the stuff that's going to happen behind the scenes at JAMN 945, right? Keeping it going. Drizzy Drake right now. Let's go.

0: 5 Boston's number one for hip hop and the best throwbacks. I'm DJ Pub Duck. Thank you so much for hanging out with me on a Thursday. Let's chop it up in the meta world. You know, I do a bunch of mixes every day. I got that weekend top 30 countdown. You can check out artists that come by my studio and all that. Plus, weekends here, we're going to be in the mix starting tomorrow at 5 o'clock, right? Go download that iHeartRadio app so you don't miss out. You know, I always leave you off with this one from J. Cole, because you got to love yourself first. Love Enjoy the rest of your night. Have fun and be safe. Do not forget to spread love and be kind. Pub Duck, I'm out. One love. Peace.
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33: What up, though? E-Double stepping in on this Thursday evening. It's time to do it again. Count down the top 9 songs in the city. Need some help from my guest DJs. 877-617-1945. Let's kick it off right now with Tim's What You Need

Hey, it's your girl DJ Jensway calling in from Lynn, introducing song number 7, I.E. Karol G, Future and Drake. Setting the vibe, the double on Jammin' 94.5.

Lotto, Doja Cat. It's called OK, coming in at number 6. And tonight's countdown, E-Double, I'm still riding with you. We are navigating through the top 9 songs in the city. Number 5 officially belongs to Momo Boyd, and it's called Oops, right here on Jimmy 94.5.

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E-Double, I'm in the driver's seat, like to thank you for riding with me. 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

0: So my daughter has been pestering me the whole morning to call so she can say hi to you. 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

happy Friday. What do you got going on this weekend? For me, I'm going speed dating for the very first time. 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
0: Giants. The Pats kick off at home this Sunday versus the Steelers. All-pro wideout A.J. 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

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I still cannot get over Drake's short film FOMO. Oh my God. He was actually hilarious in it. And before the film premiered, we found out that he's going on tour in 2027. So we're going to see him real soon. It's been

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0: Hi, everybody. Happy Friday. Cheers to the freaking weekend. We're so back. BMO is here. You've had a week, man. How are you? How you holding up?
1: I've been having a time.
0: Yeah.
1: Let me tell you. And because I had to take my mom to the docs, to the hospitals and doctors and things, I learned a lot about the human eye, which was interesting.
0: Like eyeball?
1: Yeah.
0: Oh.
1: Because for whatever, long story short, she like can't see worth a damn.
0: Long story short, she's blind.
1: So I shouldn't be laughing, but whatever. This is how I deal with stuff. I didn't think people actually did this for real, but her eyes were bad enough that they had the like, you know, the letters.
0: Oh,
1: like, read this thing.
0: And by the way, I'm never good at the letters. I get like nervous and I have good vision.
1: I get terribly nervous
0: when
1: they ask me to do that.
0: Yeah.
1: But so she did them and then she did like one row, a second row, and then didn't know anything. And I was sitting in the room like, you can't see it. What? And so the nurse literally was like, oh, wow. And actually did the like, can you see my hand? How many fingers? And then she was like, two. And then she took two steps back. She was like, now how many? And I was like, are we serious?
0: Oh, wow.
1: I was like, your eyes are to the point that we're doing a doctor's test from 1873.
0: They got rid of the letters. So did she have glassies? And then
1: glassies?
0: Well, you know, that's like a little fun, like glassies.
1: Like sitsies?
0: Oh, yes. Or does she... she's getting them. Now she's getting bifocals.
1: Yeah,
0: I don't know.
1: She has glasses, but there was like a like scar tissue or something in her eye that's like a whole thing. So she was like, I can't see anything. And I was like, okay. And then we went to the eye doctor and they were like, no, she can't.
0: Yeah.
1: She can't. But it was wild. And then there were like x-rays of an eye. And I'm not somebody that could do like hospital stuff. Like, I don't want to know about the anatomy. I like to think that there's just little men in there making stuff work, like pulling levers and stuff.
0: Yeah, I'm not a big fan either. And the eye, like, the thought of like eye surgery. Oh
1: no, pass.
0: Oh, like,
1: pass.
0: Are you asleep?
1: Pass.
0: I don't get it.
1: They numb it, but they're because she's gonna have to get a thing next week. But I was like, they were like, do you want to get the procedure? And she looked at me and I was like, don't ask me because I'm never going to do it.
0: She looked over towards you. It might not have been you.
1: Didn't know if I was there.
0: Yeah, she
1: had no idea. She was like, is that a body over there? There's a spirit in the room.
0: We were chatting about this and it's just so crazy. Like, our parents don't listen. Like,
1: anything. Nothing.
0: I don't know what it is. I will never understand it. I always use the example of like my mother is a type 2 diabetic. It has been drilled into her by not only myself, but her doctors like, hey, get your protein in. Like, eat your protein. If you're going to have
1: a protein, that's okay.
0: Yeah. I mean, yeah, you can't even open Instagram. They're screaming,
1: treat
0: your protein. But it's like, hey, eat some fiber, eat some protein. And then if you want to have a little bit of sugar, you can, but you have to be careful. I have had that conversation with her 800 times, as has her doctor. The other day, she walks in my house. I go, did you have breakfast? She's like, yeah, I had a donut from Dunk's on the way.
1: Girl.
0: What are we, like, what?
1: Girl.
0: You're not listening.
1: Girl. Did you not
0: her
1: listen
0: sugar
1: at all?
0: Is inside of her body, like, brrr, fist fighting for its life in there.
1: Yeah.
0: It's just like they don't listen.
1: At all.
0: I.
1: At all. There's a level of just don't give an F.
0: Yeah.
1: That they got.
0: No, it's true.
1: That is just incredible.
0: And then it has to stem from their parents. And like my grandpa, her dad is a good example. They were like, you smoke one more cig and you're going to be in the commercial with a hole in your throat. Like, you're going to be able to see inside your throat. You know what my grandfather did? Kept on smoking.
1: Sure
0: he
1: did.
0: He said, give me the hole. Like, he was like, I don't care. Yeah.
1: Sure did. My grandmother.
0: Dead and buried with a box of Reds.
1: My grandmother had two heart attacks and needed like stents.
0: You're smiling
1: whatever
0: when
1: that
0: you
1: means.
0: Say it, so I'm smiling back. I don't know where you're at.
1: And they were like, okay, you need to stop eating like sweets and like the chocolates and whatever. She left the hospital and made us get chocolate on the way. It was like,
0: was
1: no,
0: like,
1: I don't care.
0: No, not at that age.
1: Had a third heart attack. Cool. I was like, girl.
0: Dude,
1: what are you doing?
0: We had a guy that he's no longer with us, worked in this building. And he had a heart attack. No, this is crazy. Had a heart attack, right? He was out for a minute.
1: Yeah.
0: It's his big return. Everyone's like, he's coming back today. And I'm like, I probably won't see him because like I leave early. I go to leave the building. Heart attack, like dead. They brought him back, okay? Doors to the elevator open up. It was like a scene out of a film. He's double fisting two massive bags from McDonald's for a while. I was like, respect! I actually Never respected him more than in that moment. I was like, good for you, man.
1: We're back, baby.
0: He was like, I will power on through. Yeah, no, listen. That's like, it's your health. Or you don't want to listen, you want to listen. But she is going to get the procedure, which is good news.
1: Yeah. Yeah. And it was funny because also then on Wednesday, she was like, they told me to schedule a thing, appointment at some point. And I was like, okay, just here's the times when I could be available.
0: Yeah.
1: And then she goes, okay, I called them. It's going to be in 1 hour. I was like, "One girl, what do you mean?
0: What? Here are the days of the next week I can do it. Okay, sick. Yeah. Can you pick me up in 10? Because I have an appointment. They're killing us. They're killing us. Hey, Titi me preguntó si tengo mucha novia. 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
2: All right, everybody. Friday, September 18th. Honestly, yeah. Slow news day.
3: Hell yeah.
2: I mean, I feel like... After
3: no
2: Ed
3: news
2: Sheeran,
3: is good news, baby.
2: Robert Kraft, and Macklemore, everyone's like, okay, let's take a breather. We're still, by the way, on the edge of our seat. Like, is he going to do his show in Philly tomorrow? He would have to cancel it by today. This isn't even the first story I'm doing, but I just want to add that in. He would have
3: to. I'm just thinking out loud, he probably...
2: I hate you. How long have you been holding it?
3: I don't know. Since you said Ed Sheeran, I was like, I'm throwing this out there.
2: This is a good song. But anyways, we'll see if in fact he cancels. Literally, there's really no updates other than people are planning on like going, and there's going to be like some live action protests there, and he's losing Instagram followers. But other than that, I haven't heard anything.
3: Oh, he's losing Instagram followers too. Oh, that's a toughie.
2: Yeah.
3: Poor Ed.
2: I know. Ed is just looking at his life, like life and wife, what is happening?
3: To be fair, when I read his like statement thing, I was like, you could have said nothing and probably got out of this even better than you being like, yeah, this is my support act. After Macklemore was like, we're friends for 13 years.
2: He's
3: like,
2: the whole thing is just. And I, by the way, I know this is like a big like point of contention for a lot of people, but I also don't think there's anything wrong with artists being like, yo, I just want to come sing and leave.
3: Yeah,
2: like. If I went to a concert of like my favorite artist and they stopped down for a long while and were giving me all their political views, I'd be like, what is going on? I don't know. It's like, I can't.
3: Busta Rhymes did that once.
2: Yeah, at least not for me. But that's not what I want, but maybe other people do. At the actual concert, I don't, but this is a big battle online.
3: Yeah. I understand not wanting to get political stuff while you're there.
2: Yeah.
3: And I can understand being like, no, don't do that. But I also can understand, like, it's your time.
2: Speak on something. Totally.
3: Like,
2: yeah.
3: it's your stage right now.
2: There's many facets to it. I was never going to the show next weekend at Gillette, but AJ is. So she's she's fingers crossing. I need this to happen.
3: I wasn't going to be at an Ed Sheeran stadium show to begin with.
2: Same.
3: So.
4: I've been looking forward to this for a year. So I'm kind of like, damn, is it going to happen?
2: Yeah. Don't get me wrong. Ed came, he rolled through here one time. He was like the sweetest man on the planet, but I was never going next week. I don't have a dog in the fight, but AJ's like, he better play Philly.
3: I think my favorite thing that I've seen from people online that support Macklemore have been like, I hate that now I have to support this man's music. And I was like, that's mean.
2: That's tough.
3: Now
2: they have to listen to him. Yeah. They do. All right, let's talk about the holdout juror. We're back into it. Friday, September 18th. The holdout juror has now lawyered up. By the way, I'm hearing rumors that he was living in Bridgewater at the time of the trial with Lindsey Clancy, and him and his wife have had to get out of there, and the lawyer... Confirmed. Basically, the lawyer said, I can confirm that I am now representing the courageous and heroic lone holdout juror from the Lindsey Clancy trial. He's an American hero and a champion of justice. Please pray for him and help us protect him. He is presently safe and sound at an undisclosed, secure location in a rural area of northern New England. This American hero and champ of justice thanks you all and anybody that has stood by him and for your kindness, prayers, and support. I'm like, yo, they had to evacuate where they live.
3: I said it off rip that there should be. I understand jurors come out and want to like talk about whatever and get their moment, but I feel like you should never be able to say anything about anyone else in that thing.
2: No,
3: because like
2: you shouldn't.
3: That's your individual choice if you want to go out and talk about it and be like, I was one of them.
2: Yeah.
3: But if you don't, like
2: when homegirl sat in front of Gail King and was like, yes, it was the black man. Gail was like, I'm gonna have to sit with this for a second because now we know.
3: Because I'm gonna tell you right now, if I get picked for jury duty, I'm gonna sit there and be like, absolutely not.
2: No way.
3: Like, because I'm just gonna side with whatever everybody wants because I don't want anyone mad at me and then doxing me and giving out all my.
2: Which is like the exact opposite what we want. But
3: exactly.
2: Yes, I know.
3: I was like that.
2: They got to figure this out. Like this man packed up his wife and moved to a quote secure location in North. Like, what is going on?
3: And I don't care
2: on?
3: If you agree with him or not. Like,
2: right.
3: We don't need to
2: death
3: attack
2: threats.
3: This guy.
2: We don't need death threats.
3: Crazy.
2: He can't live in his own town. But we're also gearing up Sunday, 7 p.m. Like, luckily the Patriots are playing early because I will be in front of a TV for 60 minutes, okay? Pat Clancy is doing his first sit-down. I saw all your DMs yesterday. About halfway through the day, BMO, they were like, oh, we'll give you another little teaser. Rachel Dannis, his new wife, also going to be joining him on this 60 Minutes interview.
3: Oh, that's juicy.
2: Yes. He will discuss, quote, his grief, his memories of his children, and the baseless conspiracy theories that have flooded social media since his ex-wife's murder trial. So
3: This is wild, dude. This is crazy. This is so weird.
2: 7 p.m. Sunday night on CBS. And I agree with you. It is so, it's very strange to see, like, what the world takes to.
3: Dude, like, at this point, it's weird. It's just weird.
2: It's a lot. But I will not miss a second of the 60 Minutes, just so we're on the same page.
3: I will miss all the seconds, and then I will wait for the recap.
2: Yeah, or you can text me.
3: Someone's going to tell me all the things.
2: I will give you the live action. Yeah, yeah. all right, like I said, it's kind of a slow news day, so bear with me. Lady Gaga has a baby, and the baby has a name.
3: Lady Gugu?
2: Yeah.
3: Baby Gugu?
2: She is Little Rose Bean Polanski. There's a reason.
3: Yuck.
2: There's a reason. Oh. No, there's a reason. Okay. First off, you don't like flower names? Say something. You don't like flower names?
3: First of all,
2: for babies?
3: I don't like bean.
2: well, there's a reason. But anyway, she welcomed the baby via surrogate. Baby was born on June 9th, and now we have a birth certificate, and we have a name, Rose Bean. The name has a special meaning because she has a rose tattoo on her neck as a nod to the performance she did, La Vie en Rose, in A Star is Born. And she was also extremely inspired by LGBTQ activist Carl Bean, and that's how she did the song Born This Way. So it's Rose Bean. It has
3: feels very about all about her, though.
2: It does.
3: Which
2: is, I mean, did Michael have a say?
3: Yeah, I know.
2: Michael was like, yeah, I guess it's Rose Bean.
3: Yeah, cool, whatever.
2: And like, I feel like people do say, like, bean as like their little, like, oh, this is my little bean. So I mean, whatever. I don't know.
3: Daffodil potato.
2: I mean,
3: will be my son.
2: I want to say that I started this trend with Daisy, and now, you know, Lady Gaga's just catching on. By the way, I will never forget. I announced that Daisy is born. I announced her name, Daisy Ford Joyce, on Instagram. All the comments are like, oh, that's okay. One girl was like, ew. Did you have to type that? Impress. Like, you had to type that in the comment box and put post. Like, you really, ew. Yeah, she was like, ew. Not expecting that. all right, and lastly, the Kardashians season 8 trailer is here, and it is juicy, and I can't wait.
5: How are your daughters getting along this season?
6: Wow.
7: Well, it's been a week.
8: Season 8, isn't it great?
9: Is that not good?
10: That was kind of weak.
11: Anytime we get all together, it's really special.
12: Do you know that sisters are a natural antidepressant?
13: This year has been insane.
14: Have you dated anyone privately?
15: Let me just say this. I just can't control myself.
2: Sisters are a natural antidepressant, and so brothers must just be depressing.
3: I want to be
2: free.
3: Mine
2: takes me down.
3: I want to be free. I want to be free of the Kardashians.
2: You won't. You will never.
3: Like, please.
2: You will never.
3: Why?
2: By the way, there was a moment at the very end of the trailer that a lot of people are talking about. Could we be seeing a Chloe and Scott baby?
16: What's happening?
17: I wanted to know, would you want to have my baby? It'll be surrogate.
18: Have you lost your mind?
16: All right. Good to see everybody.
19: So are we having a baby together or not?
2: Well, at least we know he makes cute kids.
3: This is
2: so exciting.
3: What?
2: I love it.
3: And
2: by the way, you know what's crazy? I don't watch full episodes. I watch the little like videos after. But I will never not watch. I will never not see what they're wearing. I will never not see what makeup they're using. Like, I care deeply.
3: Say
2: what you will.
3: I'm
2: not saying it's a positive trait for me, but it's true.
3: I would put them all in a rocket and send them to Mars.
2: You know what? That's absolutely insane. Season 8, by the way, that we're on, is scheduled to premiere Thursday, October the 8th. It will be on Hulu, Disney Plus internationally. That is three things you need to know for Friday, September 18th. Don't forget about the pod. Yesterday was cuckoo crazy. We posted a couple of the videos from yesterday. People were like, what is going on? Right, we had a woman call, and she's like, I just don't know what to do. I'm dating this guy. It's going well. It's only been 2 weeks. I'm really into him, but he has like this really like odd thing that he's into. And she stayed anonymous, so I knew it was going to be bad. He has asked of her that on their off day, like when say she's off every Saturday. So his Saturday and her Saturday, if the entire day she could have sexuals with as many men as she possibly can. However, they have to be above the age of 70. It really happened. 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
4: You're going to crash in the breakdown lane, Route 24 northbound at Route 139, and you're starting to see delays right now on the expressway northbound between East Milton Square and Southampton Street. That's Lisa Look at the Drive. It's AJ on Jam 94.5.
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1: Boston weather.
4: Clouds with some sun today, and we'll have a high of 78 degrees.
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3: 94.5. Hi, everybody. Good morning.
4: Hi.
3: Marriage. Marriage is hard.
4: Yeah, who are you telling?
3: And I just think it needs to be said. Like, you know, marriage is tough. And I think, you know, it's a full-time job. It's a full-time job. You have to maintain. You have to massage. You ever get in a fight with your wife, Sarah, where, like, it's something small, but then after that, like, the way she breathes and eats annoys you, and, like, everything she does annoys you? Because I'm in that right now. Like, everything that man does is upsetting to me. Every single thing.
4: It's like, it just, everything becomes an issue.
3: Exactly.
4: Yeah,
3: like, they're
4: that.
3: Not an issue. And one thing that I will say, like, about me and my husband, like, we have, our return rate is really high. Like, we have a quick recovery. We recover, we return back to normal. Like, we get through the fight. I do think it happens quickly. I want to talk to you specifically about this, because you might be like, yo, I'm on this man's side. Like, you do too much. I don't know. But
4: you do too much.
3: I definitely do. Yeah, that's like, we all know that. But first off, Halloween's on the horizon, guys. We all know do a photo shoot for Halloween every single year. We know this.
4: Mm-hmm.
3: I don't include him in it anymore, because when we were the Addams Family, like, we almost divorced over that. He was so mad that he had to, like, be a part of it. He hated being in the costume. Like, I mean, like, a fit about
4: Boo.
3: It. He was,
4: Boo.
3: Yeah, he was so anti it. He hated it to the point where, like, it got really bad between us. And I thought to myself, am I going to have to tell everybody that I got a divorce over, like, Gomez Addams? Like, is that what it's going to be?
4: Worth it.
3: So I don't even include him anymore. But my friend Casey, who is, like, this just absolute amazing photographer, she actually shot Hocus Pocus for me last year. She hits me up and she's like,
4: Casey's the one who shot it?
3: No, that different Casey.
4: Oh, okay. So multiple Caseys.
3: No, if that Casey had that type of skill set, I'd be like, wow.
4: Because that's what I was going to say. I was like, what a powerhouse this girl is.
3: I know. No. So I use Casey all the time. Her name is Casey Canzano Photography. I actually tagged her in my Instagram story, but she hits me up and she's like, I have this idea to do this, like, 70s, like, vintage, retro family photo shoot on the beach in Marshfield, and I want your family to be, like, the models for it. So I'm never going to say no to that. And I don't think that's a weird thing. I'm a girl. I want the photos. I honestly believe, I know he doesn't believe this, but I think when my kids are older, they're gonna be like, yo, that's sick that we have these weird photos. Like, I would die for pictures like
4: okay,
3: that.
4: So
3: me and my family.
4: You were like, I'm a girl, I'm a guy, I still would 1,000%.
3: You would do
4: if
3: this.
4: Someone was like, want to do this silly photo shoot, I'd be like,
3: yes,
4: 7 times over.
3: 100%.
4: Yes. 1,000
3: There's
4: times
3: no,
4: yes.
3: I'm never saying no. I think that's pretty
4: never,
3: clear.
4: Never, ever, ever.
3: So again, wouldn't include him, but it was a family shoot. It was like a family vibe. I only say this because I had sent, like, Brian and I were texting and I kind of, like, fell off, and he was like, what are you doing? And I was like, I am quite literally, I got some of the pictures back. So I just want to show you, because I, you know, for story purposes. But anyways, the day has come for us to take the photos, and he's just got, like, an immediate attitude, and I can feel it. And I feel like all day I'm like, are you good? Like, should I make us a drink? Like, I'm catering to this man because I'm like, okay, he's in a bad mood. We're doing the photo shoot. And then we do the photo shoot and he says, like, 6 words. All he had to do was sit in a beach chair and hold a Budweiser can. That was quite literally
4: his task.
3: That's
4: a pretty good afternoon.
3: No wig, no nothing. Like, it was like a scene on the beach.
4: That's actually,
3: like,
4: kind of dope.
3: It's insane.
4: I hate that I like it. I hate you for it.
3: Like,
4: but it's
3: guys, I can't wait for her to drop these.
4: The fit is wild.
3: No, my fit is crazy. I was in a red wig. Like, I can't.
4: That's kind of dope.
3: Yeah.
4: What's the bottle? Is that a liquor bottle?
3: No, it's Copper Tone.
4: Uh-huh.
3: It is Copper Tone. It is Copper Tone lotion. Like, we really leaned in. Like, we went retro on you guys.
4: This,
3: like,
4: is fabulous.
3: We went so retro that I was holding one of those things that they put in front of themselves, like, back in the day to tan, like, to get the sun.
4: Oh,
3: to
4: my God, dude.
3: Yeah, she had to find that on eBay.
4: Oh, this is electric.
3: And this is all you had to do. All you had to do was sit in a beach chair and do
4: nothing.
3: I'll
4: tell you right now, if that was all, I would be mad if that's all you let me do.
3: Yeah,
4: if I
3: you would have wanted to do more.
4: I would have been bull if you were like, just sit and hold a Budweiser. I would have been like, I want props,
3: yeah,
4: too.
3: Yeah, he got a fake cigar, but that didn't last. So like, the whole day at the beach, it's just like, I don't know, I could just feel the annoyance. And then the next day he has, like a little bit of a cold type of situation, and he has the audacity to say, I don't know, it's probably from like the photo shoot.
4: Oh.
3: What? When I tell you I went diabolical, like I lost my mind. I was like, the beach? The beach made the ocean air? Well, I was like stressed about it. Like, you know, people kept stopping because people would come up to us and be like, this is so cool. Like, this is this setup, yeah. All of this. People were asking us to take.
4: I would have sat.
3: No,
4: stayed,
3: people
4: watched.
3: Were. People were like, hey, can I take a picture? None of you guys is like of the set that you've made here. I want to like potentially do this.
4: Hell yeah.
3: But that was attention and he doesn't like attention. And so I know that about him. So I cater to that. I don't put him in these situations where it's like all. But it was she asked for the family. It was family photos. The girls were there, too. So I thought these would be cool relics to have later on in life.
4: Yeah. Yep.
3: No. Yes, says you. Not him. Like, just mad and agitated. And now, like, we just haven't recovered. That was last Friday. We're pretty much a week out. It's just...
4: Maybe he did get sick from it. You don't know.
3: Don't you dare. No, it's he's possible. Sick in the head. Okay? Like, he is sick in the head. Get over it. Like, get over it.
4: Okay.
3: I get it. Like, I understand some people are on the shyer side and they don't want to do something. That is him. He hates the spot. He doesn't want any of it. That's fine. To be fair,
4: he was perfectly in character for the time frame you were in.
3: Yeah.
4: That you were shooting.
3: The outfit that I got for him, everything was like, he never smiled.
4: That's what an angry husband would be in that time period.
3: In that time period. Just in the 70s, drunk just like, and why just are chilling. We here? Exactly.
4: No, well, at least he played the role.
3: He definitely
4: committed to character.
3: It wasn't on purpose. It was just his way. But yeah, and now it's just like it's a weird vibe between us. And I know I just need to get over it. But I do again. Like we have, I'm in 3 weeks another photo shoot for Halloween. I did not involve him. He is not a part of it. He will never be in another Halloween photo shoot that I do because he's not fun. He takes fun and he goes. Sucks it out of the room.
4: All right. So as devil's advocate.
3: Sure.
4: Now, listen, if I was doing this, Sarah would 100% be on board. Because
3: yes, she would. It's she fun. Would.
4: But there's plenty of fun, silly, ridiculous things that if I want to put it on video, Sarah will be like, no. And there's a lot of pictures. She's like, I don't want to be in photos. So I hear it. And what I will say is we are a little weird.
3: Oh, for sure.
4: We are out there. We are not normal.
3: I was on a wig in the town in which I live in on the beach with a Christmas tree in September.
4: And you felt fine about it.
3: I was so comfortable.
4: Not normal. See? Okay. Not normal. So, like, we can judge them and feel a way, but they are people. We are psychos.
3: I get that. I watch animal shows sometimes. Don't want to. Zero desire. But that's what he likes. So put the reptile show on. I'll watch it.
4: Also,
3: I bend.
4: Reptile show?
3: Well, that's what he's a weirdo, bro. Like, he is weird. But I do that. Okay? I'm watching the shows with the snakes. In fact, I got into it. I got into it. I did. I told everybody, you got to watch it. Monsters of God. I do that. So could you just please, it was the attitude that was just like, and now it's just weird and I'm upset and I still can't let it go. It's been a week. We shot those photos a week ago and I look at them and I'm trying hard, but it's upsetting.
4: Okay. So
3: how do I get past it?
4: You know what you do? What? You print out all the pictures and you get a giant mural and just put them all over the house. And then you win. That's it.
3: Yeah.
4: That's my solution.
3: That was already going to happen. Those things are going up. Those things are going up. Not my problem, pal.
4: Yeah.
3: But I just, with the job, I'll give the number 877-617-1945. I don't want to hear it, though. That's the number, but I don't want to hear it. I'm upset.

0: 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Traffic.
1: I don't know what's happening. I don't know. Are we good? Are you good?
2: We're good. We're
1: AJ's
2: good. We're
1: just like
3: Friday.
2: Woo! It's the end of the week.
3: Live, baby.
1: So we were just having the listen, I know I need to get over it, and I will, but we did that photo shoot last Friday, and things have been off because the whole time I'm worried about him. He's in a bad mood. I cannot wait for you guys to see these pictures, though.
3: They're fire.
1: They're fire.
3: They're pretty fire.
1: And I told her, I said, you know, are we saving these till Christmas? She's like, hell no. I can't hold on to these till Christmas. Like,
3: no.
1: These got to go up now. They got to go up now. Yeah, it was a time. I will then repost them again at Christmas time because they're perfect. But I can't wait for you to see. They're coming. We got this talk back. This woman is me and I am her.
4: Hey, Ashley, I totally understand this. I have a husband who would totally give attitude as well. And I'm constantly like catering to him, saying like, are you okay? Are you good? Because I know that things are uncomfortable for him, or he doesn't want to do this or something. But honestly, I started to just not care because they're a grown adult.
1: Yes,
4: and if they really don't want to do something, they can say no. And if they say yes to doing it, then fix your attitude.
1: I got to get on that. That's not in my nature because I'm always like, I always want to make sure he's good and everything.

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2: Friday, September 18th, and I'll co-sign with you on this one, BMO. Like, it is really weird the way the world has taken to the Lindsey Clancy trial. Honestly, no matter whatever side you're on,
3: it's... Yeah.
2: I just had a girl write me, and she said, my girlfriends and I are having a watch party for the 60 Minutes episode.
3: Oh.
2: I was like, oh, like Miss a watch party. Yeah, a watch party. By the way, she thinks he did it.
3: Of course, that's why you're having the watch party, because you want to be like, ha, ha, ha, you did.
2: No, these are the type of people that are like, he looked away. If he would have looked at the screen, it would have meant he was more heartfelt, but he looked away, so he doesn't care about the kids.
3: Like,
2: these people are nuts.
3: It is. People will find anything they want.
2: I had a guy write me yesterday who said that I annoyed him because I said Lindsey Clancy took the lives of her three kids, and he was like, you don't know that, because it could be him. And I said, why is it him? And he listed a couple of things, and I said, where did you learn those things from? And he was like, I saw this on, I go, you saw it on TikTok. It's okay.
3: Exactly.
2: You saw it on TikTok. Yeah. A content creator just like me or you could have fed you that information.
3: Yes.
2: There we have no factuality behind it, but you saw it on TikTok and now you're trying to feed it to me. Dude. I'm not going by that. I'm going by what her lawyer just said on national television, which is that this isn't a whodunit.
3: Yeah. Media literacy is in the toilet.
2: We can all be... by the way, I've noticed those content creators are chilling a little bit because these defamation lawsuits are getting...
3: boom, boom, boom, boom.
2: Yeah.
3: Oh, we do not have that kind of money.
2: But no, I mean, it is really crazy how engulfed everybody is in this thing. I mean, myself included. But the holdout juror, you know, he has spoken out. We haven't seen him. He's done a couple interviews. But we're learning now that him and his wife have had to get on out of their town. I'm hearing that they're from Bridgewater. I cannot confirm that. That's just one of the rumors. But I can tell you that he has since lawyered up. Edward Peltzik is his now attorney. And he said, I can confirm that I am representing the courageous and heroic lone holdout juror from the Lindsey Clancy trial. He's an American hero and a champion of justice. Please pray for him and help us protect him. Mm. He's presently safe and sound at an undisclosed secure location in a rural area of northern New England. He wants to say thank you to all of the people that have stood by him, and thank you for your kindness, prayers, and support. The fact that this man was, if you boil it down, just doing his civic duty. His job, okay? And now his family has to be uprooted and moved to an undisclosed secure location in rural area. Like, are these women, like, threatening to kill him? Because of the way he voted in that room, probably. Why else are we leaving and moving?
3: It's insane. Like, it's not that serious. And you don't know Lindsey Clancy. Like, you are not involved in this woman's life at all. Like, why are you suddenly so loyal that you're going to now terrorize this other person that didn't? Like, what?
2: Yeah.
3: How does that make sense?
2: I really think everybody that has, like, these very specific opinions should always think of the quote, rules for thee and not for me. Because if Lindsey Clancy was a family member of yours and she took the lives of people in your family, maybe you'd think a little bit different about it.
3: A little bit different.
2: You know? But you can look out and be like, oh, well, this is... But what if those were your kids? What if that was your family? I don't know. Maybe you think about it a little different. Having a 60 Minutes watch party is crazy, but it is happening Sunday, 7 p.m. CBS. When I was doing the show earlier in the morning yesterday, at that time, we only knew that Patrick Clancy was doing the CBS sit-down.
3: Well.
2: Early in the afternoon yesterday, we find out Pat Clancy will not be doing the sit-down alone. He will be with his now wife, Dr. Rachel Thanis.
3: Doctor?
2: She's a doctor. Oh, yeah.
3: Oh, she's going to run this interview.
2: Fertility doctor.
3: She's going to run the interview. If she got doctor in there, she's going to be like, listen, no, we're not. She's going to be like Jordan Hudson with that Bill Belichick.
2: Yeah, I know.
3: We're not answering
2: that.
3: We're not answering that.
2: Patrick is set to discuss his grief, his memories of his children, and the baseless conspiracies that have flooded social media since his ex-wife's marriage. The only thing I have seen from it thus far that they've shown, maybe we'll see more today, is he's sitting on a bench and the guy interviewing him asks him, like, you know, about the kids, and he's like, I talked to them. He's like, I still talk to them, and I asked them to, like, help me, and people were like, what?
3: Yeah.
2: That's what, and it's like, guys, oh, I'm sorry.
3: What do you want
2: this man to, I don't know. People just so badly want it to be him. And it's not. And it's not a Karen Reed situation. Like, enough.
3: I don't know why it makes me so mad, but I hate that people are all over him for how he's reacted after the fact, because everybody grieves a little different. Like, I typically, it's all jokes. I turn into jokes for everything. If a normal person would look at me and be like, this is not a time to be funny.
2: Right. No, so everybody does handle it differently.
3: Everybody's relax.
2: And listen, let's be honest. You have a timeline in your head. I have a timeline in mine. AJ might have her own time of where we're like, ew, that's weird. They moved on. Whatever it is, but our timeline isn't their timeline. Like, we don't know. So I'm not having a watch party. It'll be a one of one, but I will be watching. Believe that. All right, Madonna is coming on back to the VMAs for the first time since 2003. Do you remember what happened?
3: In 2003, when she kissed Brit?
2: Yeah, I know. Fans will obviously remember the time where she famously kissed Britney, but like didn't kiss Christina. She did kiss Christina, but the kiss wasn't as passionate. No, I don't care what anybody says. There was no passion behind that. But anyways, this, you know, she's going to head it. She's the most nominated artist of the night for her 80s-inspired album, Confessions 2. I didn't listen to a single second of it. I have no idea. I couldn't tell you.
3: I'd be forgetting she even exists.
2: Yeah. Watchy Vita, man. Talented. Her massive list of noms include Video of the Year, Artist of the Year, and Song of the Year. This marks the third time she has led the VMA nominations, previously doing it in 1998 and 1998. That's the Madonna I know. Like, she headlined at one point of the show, and she performed Like a Virgin. That's the Madonna I know. Not the one that looks like a cat. It's crazy.
3: It is weird.
2: Whole feline.
3: She does not. She looks like an animatronic creature.
2: But man, I mean, the fact that we got to live that, the Brit and Christina. And remember how much, there was so much drama for like forever. Like Christina was upset.
3: It was wild. Speaking of, it was worth it.
2: Christina, have you seen her lately? Christina looks, oh my God, good.
3: Like
2: unbelievable. Look, guys, go look up the genie in a bottle and see what's popping off with her. She is looking
3: well
2: good.
3: Done.
2: Yeah, you're welcome. You're welcome. All right, and lastly, if you aren't watching CBS on Sunday, you will most likely be watching the Patriots. This is just a quick, like, hey, home opener is this Sunday. We can forget that Wednesday night game if we want. I mean, I know we're going into this one 0-1, but it was like a Wednesday. Felt weird. It was off.
3: It's a fake game. It was a preseason game.
2: It was real, but we can pretend. Home opener this Sunday, 1 o'clock against the Steelers. Obviously, no AJ Brown. You and I were chatting about this morning. As of right now, expected to miss at least 4 games. But you have read.
3: Oh, hello. Sorry, I just saw Christina. Okay, continue.
2: Could be up to 6. He might be out for.
3: I don't want to say I called it, but.
2: No, you did, which is upsetting. Do we think, we were talking about this earlier, because some people are predicting that there might be some protesting at the Patriots game because of Robert Kraft and all this Ed Sheeran stuff. There's no way. I don't think there's a single Patriot fan that's like, I'm not going because, I don't think so.
3: I don't think there's anyone that's not going because of it, but there'll probably be people that'll protest.
2: Yell something.
3: I'm rooting for it because I like chaos.
2: Oh, it
3: I want to see chaos.
2: I just, like, I don't think we're going to put on the TV on Sunday and Gillette Stadium's going to be empty.
3: Oh, absolutely not. Because, football on Sunday, people just want to go get drunk and watch football.
2: They just
3: want
2: to watch
3: their game. They're not even going to think about it. Because, half the people who are Patriots fans truly don't care about Robert Kraft.
2: I agree.
3: They care about what Drake May's, 100%. Passing percentage or whatever.
2: Couldn't agree more. They're not worried about what's going on with, honestly, Ed Sheeran, Macklemore, any of it. Like, they're not caught up on that. They want to know how many games AJ Brown.
3: Because they didn't care about Ed Sheeran to begin with.
2: Correct. So Sunday, 1 o'clock, Pats are taking on the Steelers. That is 3 things you need to know for Friday, September 18th. Bryson Tiller, Maggie Jordan, Ty Dolla $ign, Austin Mills. The fellas are getting together and they will be at the Xfinity Center Tuesday night. We are just a couple days away. Caller 25, I'm going to hook you up. 877-617-1945. I'll run it back. 877-617-1945. Caller 25, you're going. Good luck.
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4: Watch out for an accident with the right lane blocked right now on 93 northbound at Route 37. That's going to have you backed up to the Logan Express. And you're slow on 93 southbound between Mystic Valley Parkway and the Zakim Bridge. That's Lisa Look at the Drive. It's AJ on Jamming 94.5.
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4: Clouds with some sun today, and we'll have a high of 78 degrees.
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2: Everybody, happy Friday. Cheers to the freaking weekend. BMO is back.
3: Yes.
2: We're going to do a check-in here. And so I want to know, what are you doing? How are you doing? I mean, by this point in time, I know you know how to do it, but new people listen.
3: Yeah.
2: So for those that are like, Ashley, you don't have to explain it. It's like, yeah, I do. I never know who's new in the car and listening. So if you are, welcome. I don't know where you came from, but welcome.
4: Hi.
2: Welcome.
3: I've been here the whole time.
2: Right. We're doing the check-in, meaning we're talking about you, your life, your world. Tell us a story. Say what up. Ask us a question. Yell at us. You know, the usual. 877-617-1945. 877-617-1945. You can call us, or of course, you can use the TalkBack. Toya Cash. Toya Cash sounds like a phenomenal...
5: Yeah.
2: Like,
3: That sounds like a Toya Cash right there.
2: Like, it sounds like you have to sing rap. You have
5: Cash
2: to have
5: with a K.
2: Cash with a K.
3: Okay, baby.
2: What do you do for a living, Toya Cash?
5: You know, I don't work a job. I am a job. So, today we're going to be at the Boston Freedom Fest. I'm on the line with my girl, Krista Diamond, straight out of the Bean 617. Yeah. She's the hottest female rapper out of Boston ever.
3: Boom.
5: She on the line right now. She's going to be performing today at 5 o'clock. What up with it?
2: Wow.
3: Yeah.
2: Alex, thank you for blessing me with this. Hi, baby. Where are we performing?
5: How are you, baby?
2: I'm good. Where are you?
5: Oh, my God. I'm performing live at Boston Common today at 5 p.m. Krista Diamond will be performing live at the BFR Fest, the Boston Freedom Rally.
2: Wow. Oh. Boston Freedom Rally today at 5 p.m. I got to look it up. I didn't know it was happening, and that's my apologies.
5: Ashley, listen, you got the two kids. You're running around like a chicken with your head cut off.
2: Fact.
5: I know Halloween's next month.
2: I know.
5: And I know you guys
6: are holiday.
2: It is my holiday. Thank you, girls.
5: Okay.
2: Thanks, girls. Thank you for that.
5: Ashley, I know you for years now. We're like sisters.
2: Yeah, we
5: are. Come on, Dorchester, stand up. Let's go.
2: And now I see here, guys, that the organizer of this is the Massachusetts Cannabis Reform Coalition is putting this on. Live stages, live music performances, vendors, exhibits. Like, this
3: Locked
2: is a
3: in.
2: Whole... Guys, this is going to be... You're going to have a whole day. Do we look at the weather? Is it going to be nice today?
5: We don't care about the weather.
6: It's
5: always been by
2: the
5: weather.
2: You're right. You guys,
5: okay?
2: but you're bringing amazing weather. 80 and sunny. It's about to be a day. I love it.
5: And buns out, buns out. Buns out.
2: That's
3: come
2: right.
3: on,
2: Ash.
3: You know
2: that's I
3: right.
2: know.
5: How
2: so
5: do.
2: It's today.
5: I'm
2: going to give more of the details. It is the 37th annual. It's happening today and tomorrow. It is from 3 to 8 p.m. It celebrates ongoing cannabis policy education, community advocacy, and reform milestones. There
3: Hell
2: we
3: yeah.
2: have it.
3: Let's go.
2: It's
5: Talk
2: a time.
5: About it.
2: It's a time.
5: Talk about it. Vote no on question eight. Listen, Ashley, we're very live listeners. We listen to you all the time. I'm with my dynamic duo, T-Crack and Krista Diamond. We're going to be in the park giving out free shirts, giving out pre-rolls, giving out rollies, and just representing for the city. So if you're straight out of the Bean, 617, come bring your butt down to the Boston Commons.
2: I mean, if you're doing anything else, I don't know why you would.
3: Straight out the Bean, 617 is electric.
2: I couldn't have sold it better myself.
5: That's my show.
3: Straight out the Bean, 617.
2: Oh, so good. That's going to be
3: Let somebody ask me where I'm from. Let somebody ask me where I'm from. Straight out the Bean, 617.
2: Oh, girls!
3: Oh, this is electric.
2: You know, I'm not a weed doer, but this makes me want to be. I want to do
3: Grow
2: it,
3: up.
2: And I want to have Jameson.
5: Listen, Ashley. All these years you talk about you ain't a weed doer, but you be right in the contact. Stop playing with me. You like a gummy?
2: Yeah.
5: You
2: I
5: like
2: did.
5: A little gummy?
2: I did.
5: I'm gonna give you a little gummy.
2: I had a gummy once, and I was high for 3 days. I haven't done one since. But I went with you girls.
5: Oh my goodness!
2: I'd go to the abyss.
3: You'll have a time.
2: I know.
3: This will be a time.
2: I feel like they would lead me to the right place.
5: We'll give her a half a gummy.
6: I can't wait to see you.
5: We'll give her a half a gummy.
2: Yeah, just let me lick it. Don't even give me a half. All right. Well, I haven't even got to the best point of this call. I know you guys are busy. I know you guys are busy today and tomorrow, but make plans for next Tuesday night because you're also going to Bryce and Tiller.
5: Yeah.
6: Mm-hmm. Hey, yo, don't want too much of tickets, so
4: we can bring our kids. Look, we both got 60-year-olds. What up with it? We get a double?
2: Well, work that out with Alex. I'll put you on hold, and you guys figure it out. Hopefully,
4: Alex got it.
2: You better hope. Send all complaints to Alex. Thank you. Hang on the line, ladies. Alex is in there shaking his head like
3: he's like, "Why you do that?
2: Why you do that? Wow, I didn't even know this was going on, but it seems like listen, if you're into weed, it seems like it'd be a time. That's."
3: That was electric.
2: That cell was nuts. Like, the Boston Freedom Rally is so happy that that just happened.
3: They owe that her, was they owe them so much.
2: So much. Starts at 3, goes to 8. It's in the Boston Common. Obviously, there's going to be some electric performances.
3: At the very least, there's going to be energy.
2: 100%. There's going to be energy. Wow, that was...
3: Straight out the beam, 617.
2: I am so thankful for that. 877-617-1945. 877-617-1945. Call myself, Bima. We're hanging. We're talking about you, your life, your world, anything you want. The check-in. Good morning.

0: guys. Good morning. It is Ashley and the GMM Morning Show. Myself, Bimo. I just want to put a little separation between those amazing ladies and
1: amazing.
0: You know, whoever's going to follow after. It's okay. Listen, we're checking in with you, meaning you call me and we talk about anything you want. I want to give a quick shout out to my little galleys, Luciana and Viviana. I know they're in the car with mom right now. God bless mom. Mom's like, I will power through. I'll just turn you down when you get crazy. But in the meantime, what are you doing? What's going on? Do you have any plans this weekend? Do you want to ask us something? Do you want to tell me a story? Anything you want. You can stay anonymous. Always my favorite. 877-617-1945. 877-617-1945. Call me. Chat with me. BMO is here. Leave us a talk back. Hi, everybody. Happy Friday. Deep breaths. We made it. What they talk

on my little off they rocker. Pickable surprise. This that chicken cheese. Pickable. Let me FaceTime my op. I'm with the street. Pickable. Yes, AGs. I'm putting something to sleep. Pickable. He on the ground. I praise God and start stumping feet. Pickable.

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0: Hi, everybody. Good morning. 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
1: Friday.
0: BMO is here. It's Friday. Oh, thank God. All right. We're talking about anything you want, whatever's going on. I love the check-in because I love knowing what you're doing and how you're doing. 877-617-1945. That is 877-617-1945. You can call us to check in. Of course, you can leave a talk back. Let's go to Kia in Manchester by the Sea. Hi, Kia. Good morning. Oh, I feel bad. I don't know what that, like, we answered it. We could hear her, and then the call dropped. I feel bad because she was going to talk about an event that she's doing. She can call back. 877-617-1945. Elsie is in Lynn. Now.
2: Yes.
0: This is tough. So you had a doctor's appointment, and you're sitting there, you're waiting. Was the office in Lynn?
2: I'm waiting for the doctor.
0: Okay.
2: No, it wasn't. It was actually in Burlington. It's Leahy. Everybody knows Leahy.
0: Don't say where.
2: It's okay.
0: Yeah.
2: But this is, they're really great, though. It ended up, you know, everything ended up doing, they did a really great job of, like, correcting things. Like, so I'm sitting in the office waiting for the, you know, because I have, like, iron infusions because I'm really anemic.
0: Okay.
2: So I'm, like, sitting in the office talking to my friend. I had the, you know, office door closed. I'm sitting there, and at the side of my eye, I swear, I'm like, oh, my God, I'm telling her. I'm like, I think I saw, like, a mouse or something scurry across. Uh-oh. Near the barrel, the trash barrel. And she's like, oh, call me back. Like, I don't think it's anything. It's a doctor's office. They're not going to have any, like, mice or anything like that. So I'm, like, freaking out. So I crack the door open because I'm like, if there's a mouse behind that trash barrel, like.
0: Yeah. Let's give him an escape.
2: So, because I'm freaking out. So I pull the barrel back. The mouse comes running, like, across somewhere. And then I ran outside. The doctor I'm supposed to see, my attendant doctor, he's, like, sitting at his desk. And then the head guy of the hematology department, he's like, oh, yeah, that's Marty. He comes out all the time. And I'm just like, oh, my God. And they're just like, oh, what's so far, Marty?
0: He has
2: I'm like, are you kidding me? That's disgusting. And they're just like, oh, we're sorry about it, blah, blah, blah. And, like, you know, my attendant doctor's like, yeah, so sorry that you had to go through that. But then after my appointment, I get a call from, like, the executive director. She was super nice. She's like, we really care about, like, everything. I had a talk with the head doctor for, you know, joking around about something like that, right?
0: Right.
2: Like, you know, we're going to take care of it. And
0: you were like, you know, don't worry. I will not tell anybody about, like, this. I've had the greatest experience. Yes. Bye. And then you called me. That's my girl.
2: My doctor was good. But I'm just saying, I like the fact that they did such an exceptional job because it's a hospital that has multiple sites and they're, you know, really, really good in the North Shore. They're top notch. And the fact that they called me literally like an hour later, I get a call. I'm like,
0: Marty,
2: you know, home and everything. So,
0: wow.
2: Yeah, that
0: all right.
2: Experience.
0: That's
2: very scary.
0: Yeah, no, that's, I'm not a big, like, the mice, they just make me jumpy. I don't want to see them either. And there's a couple places where, like, you hope to not see them, maybe like a restaurant and a hospital.
1: Yeah.
2: But like a hospital with, like, people going through chemo and, like, their immune system and it's like they're drawing blood and doing all this stuff. That's kind of
0: We don't want the poop. All right, babe. Well, I'm glad they called you and checked in, and then I'm glad you were like, yeah, no, we're good. I'm going to call Ashley and tell her everything. Thank you so much. Bye.
3: I hope Maddie's doing well.
0: Do you know this? I won't say, like, the exact place or anything, but when outdoor dining was, like, a thing, like, big, like, ripping. Like, we were all outdoor dining. I remember being at, like, spots and, like, there were just rats and mice, like, all over. Because it's like you're on a city street, really. And, like,
3: you can't.
0: No one loved outdoor dining more than the rats and the mice. They were like,
3: amen.
0: This is it.
3: They were they're bringing the food outside? We ain't got to go in.
0: They were like, we love coronavirus.
3: They're like, wow, this is
0: great.
3: Beautiful.
0: All right, we got Kia back. We lost to Kia. Kia's back. She wants to shout out an event that she's doing. Hi, Kia.
4: Hi, good morning.
0: What's the Harvest Moon event?
4: Yeah, so on September 26th, me and my friends were in a band called Dendrophilia, which is the love of plants, and this is going to be our first annual Monstera Mash and food drive. We're going to have carnival games, live music. We're just trying to utilize our friendship to do some good and play
3: the power
4: music
3: of friendship,
4: and have fun.
3: Baby.
0: Utilize our friendship to do something. My friend, we do nothing good.
3: No.
0: We just drink so heavily. What, like, so you're in a band. What part of the band are you in? Are you Do you play an instrument?
4: I sing.
0: Oh, you do. Well, if we were,
4: I do, yeah.
0: If we were kind of come to the Harvest Moon, can you give us a little preview? Can you sing me a little something?
4: Sure. Yes. We have a song that is about the hungry caterpillar, and
0: unbelievable.
4: It's kind of creepy, but it's kind of creepy. But here we go.
5: It's in a safe and he sleeps in a tree.

0: right. That's a little thing.
1: Okay. Okay. Mm. I kind of felt something.
2: Soft.
1: Like, yeah, it's like, I don't actually know what you were saying, but I felt something inside of me.
2: Yeah.
1: Like, yeah.
0: Okay.
1: He's hungry and he's looking for more. She hung up. She hung up. She was like, yo, they sound better.
3: Bro, I'm telling you, this is back-to-back weeks. We kind of was cooking.
1: And the way
3: we built it up.
1: What's tough is we were making eye contact the whole time. I felt weird right there. We locked in. I read that book every night.
3: Do we take this on tour?
1: Our friendship will do no good for anybody. I read that book every night, so I felt like I was going to be able to predict the lyrics, but I couldn't decide what she was saying.
3: No.
1: I don't know. But to be honest, I'm kind of sold on the Harvest Moon Festival. It sounds like it could be a time.
3: Yeah. Yeah.
1: Have to look more into that. AJ, do you want to play a song? Do we want to go to somebody? What are you thinking? Let's play a song. AJ's like, please, I can't. I love it.
3: We'll sing a song.
1: Betsy and Katrina on hold. Don't go anywhere. Everybody else, 877-617-1945. Call me. It is The Check-In only on Jam.
4: This is not to get confused.

0: guys. Good morning. It's Ashley and the Jam and Morning Show. BMO is here. We're checking in. Obviously, we're talking about you. So it's whatever you got going on, whatever's happening in your life. 877-617-1945 to call. Of course, you can leave a talk back. Betsy is in Boston. Bets, thank you for holding for me. You have a big weekend ahead of you.
1: I do have a great weekend ahead of me. So Sunday, I'm going to the Patriots game.
2: Okay.
1: With my man who got the tickets, but he's a Steelers fan.
2: I love it.
0: So you're going to have to just body
1: this
0: thing, man.
1: Here's the thing. I'm 9 years older than him.
0: Respect.
1: And he got me into football about 14 years ago. But at first, I started off as a Steelers fan just to be down with my man, you know.
0: Of course.
1: And then I was like, what am I doing? Like, I'm from New England.
2: Yeah.
1: Like, no, I'm not doing that.
2: Yeah.
1: I'm walking with the Pats. So yeah. That was a quick switch. That was like less than a year together. And so I'm officially been a Pats fan. So I'm excited. But I have these football earrings, right? So don't think of me as 80 for Brady, nothing like that. I'm 45, so I'm not that old. But
0: okay.
1: I have these football earrings that are like probably the size of a half dollar. And I want to wear them, and I wanted to do, like, the Patriots tattoos on my face. Like, going. He's like, no, you're doing too much. And I'm like, all right, I won't wear them. Every year, I be trying to wear them. He doesn't want me to. He said that's, like, old lady stuff. All right, so he'll buy me a Gonzalez jersey if I don't wear them.
0: Hey, you better not wear them.
2: Then, yeah, don't wear
0: them. That's worth the trade.
2: Them jerseys are they're expensive.
0: Yeah, that's going to be, like, over a hundo.
1: So, I know. Exactly. I already have a Brady and an Edelman jersey, but we don't have a Gonzalez.
0: Wait, do you have? Maybe you could get one of those also, custom ones. You could get a Patriots custom jersey with whatever you want on the back, and then you can make it a little flashier.
1: It's too last minute. I don't think I can get.
0: Oh no! Yeah, not for Sunday. No! Not for Sunday.
1: But so that's for me. I'm pumped for that. Sunday is also my daughter Jada's 26th birthday. Shout out to Jada. Happy birthday.
0: Secondary to the game. Sorry, Jada. Jada, she didn't stand a chance.
1: I know she's listening for sure because she's trying to win the Bryson Tiller tickets, and I'm going to be calling right after this to try to win them for her, too, because I'm going to have fun at the game, but I'm trying to make her day fun, too. So.
0: I love it.
1: But so yep, that's my weekend in a wrap.
0: I think what's a positive about this is somebody in your home is going to be happy come, like, 4 p.m. on Sunday.

0: Might not be you. We hope it's you, obviously, but it might be him, but somebody will be happy.
1: Exactly.
0: I love it. And Betts, by the way, 45 is not even close to being old. I would just like to say that and like hold on to that.
2: For real.
0: Okay?
1: All right, wait a minute, hold on. What about the earrings? Is it corny or not corny?
0: I don't love it.
2: Wow.
0: It's not for me.
2: Listen, add the whimsy. I love the earrings. Do what you want.
0: I'm with your man. I think a nice like nod, but I don't know if that I'm with him. I stand with him. Take the jersey.
1: All right.
0: Take the jersey.
1: We'll save the earrings.
2: No
1: we'll save the earrings for the Super Bowl.
0: There
1: we'll
0: go. There you go.
2: Steelers
0: Thank you
2: ain't
0: so
2: seen
0: much
2: it.
0: For the call. The Steelers, they don't stand a chance at seeing those earrings. Katrina is in Bridgewater. Katrina lives with the holdout juror from the Lindsey Clancy trial. I'm just kidding. I don't know.
2: I was like, bro, what?
0: I'm like, this Ashley has the exclusive.
2: You undersold.
0: No, but you know, Katrina, you know they're saying that he lived in Bridgewater. I don't know if it's true or not, but that's the rumor.
3: I'll keep my eyes out.
0: Yeah, keep your eyes peeled. Well, he's in hiding, but all right. So you recently left your nursing job.
3: Yes, I was at my first nursing job for 5 years. I'm moving on to bigger and better things, but I wanted to shout out all my coworkers, my nurse manager, my nurses, my aides. We're having a big celebration tonight. We're having a bonfire-themed bon voyage on the beach, and I can't wait to see everyone and say goodbye.
0: Okay, that's amazing. That's Most dope. People call to be like, I left my job, and I hate those people, and they tell me their names, and it just gets weird. I've never had it where it's like we're having a bonfire bon voyage. Where are you headed? Like, are you leaving the state?
3: No, it's going to be down in Dartmouth. One of the girls, she's also leaving. A couple people are leaving. She has a house on the beach, and we're going to just celebrate.
0: Oh, wow, I love that. Yeah, this is really nice. They really like you. I would keep reminding yourself that everybody gets that type of, you know, play after leaving a job.
3: Absolutely. No, I love them. I love you guys. I wanted to shout them out, and this is the perfect place to do it.
0: All right. Well, thank you, babe. Do you want to say the name of the nursing school, nursing job?
3: I won't say the hospital exactly, but they know who they are. Sarah Beth, Cassie, Elise, Mackenzie, Katie, Judy,
0: Gang.
3: Peyton, Ashley.
2: Squad.
3: Wow. List goes on. Chanel, everyone. Love everyone.
0: I love everyone, too.
3: Everyone's great.
0: This is amazing. We'll see you at the beach for the bonfire.
2: Hell yeah.
3: All right, guys. Yeah, stop by.
0: All right. Thanks for the call. It's that's like, wow. Usually people leave a job. It's like, okay, bye. Like, we're sad. And then they're just on to the next thing. If Santi's listening, he was like, where's my bon voyage? Where was my beach bonfire, you bitch? I want that. Vanessa is in Rhode Island. Hi, Vanessa. Good morning.
4: Hi. Good morning. How are you guys?
0: I'm good. What's going on?
4: I'm a spray tan artist. I knew that you would love that. But I just wanted to get on here and kind of give myself a shout out.
0: Yes.
4: I am new. I did start a few years ago, more so like for fun. But I started taking it real serious last year. And this year I sprayed 4 brides so far this year.
0: Wow. Are you on the road or are you at like an actual brick and mortar or do you travel?
4: So I do mobile and I have a pop-up tent that I pop up inside of, Olympia Gymnastics located in Cumberland, Rhode Island.
0: Cool. So if you're in and around the Rhode Island area, how would they get in contact with you, Vanessa?
4: So on my, Instagram, I go by Sprays by V being, V-E-E.
0: Sprays by V. No one takes their self tanning, and you're so right, more serious than I do. I actually had a mother at the preschool that Layla goes to. You know, we don't really know each other that well. And she's like, hey, we're at the beach. This is yesterday. Hey, we're at the beach if you want to, you know, come join us. I said, oh, I can't. I'm lathered in my self tanner. And you're getting the natural. I mean, this is an every Thursday thing. And she goes, oh my God, that's such a commitment. And I said, yes, recognize.
4: Yeah. And like, really, like, who has time to go and, like, sit at the beach for hours and, like, bake our skin? Like, I don't either. I'm a mom, and you know, like, it's really bad for you. So, yeah, as of right now, I'm doing a promotion for Thursdays. I'm doing 30 Thursday, and that's the in-studio. So, if anyone's interested, come see me on Thursdays and pay $30.
0: That is such a good deal. $30? Are we talking full bod?
4: Full bod.
0: Girlfriend. Okay, Sprays by V as in Victor EE on IG. If I lived in Rhode Island, I would be coming every Thursday. $30? And I got to do it myself and then beg my husband to do my back? No, I'd be coming to you.
4: It's so funny because I used to spray myself and I would forget my back because I just couldn't do my back. So I actually trained my husband on how to spray tan me. So now he's my spray tan artist.
0: I am so jealous of the that. Truth. I'm still using the mitt.
4: Ashley, let me know. I do mobile. I can always come to your house, pop my tent up real quick, and we can get you bronzed and glowing.
0: Don't you tease me with a good time, Vanessa. We'll chat. I'll DM you. Thank you for the call. Yeah, your mind is blown at my... It's such a... I get asked a lot of questions on Instagram like daily, like, oh, what is this? Can you send a link? Whatever it is. The most questions I get is about my spray tanning, my self tanner, like my process, the way I shower after. No, it's a whole thing.
2: It's a lot. You know, the plight of white people is really...
0: You don't even... It's just... really hard for us. It's really hard to be pale.
2: So...
0: It's really hard, okay? And I'm committed to it.
2: We don't talk about it enough.
0: No, we are.

0: Love you guys.
1: You know, she's bringing that energy in the morning, man. That's good.
0: She is hilarious.
2: It's Ashley.
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1: When you need to know, we got you. 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
2: All right, babes. Friday, September 18th. I don't even know how. That is insane that we're already 18 days into September. It's Halloween.
3: It's time.
2: All right, let's talk about CBS and the 60 Minutes heard around the world. When we left here yesterday, it was obviously massive that Patrick Clancy was going to do a sit-down with CBS, 60 Minutes, this Sunday at 7. I'd say it was around 11 a.m., maybe noon yesterday. Like, the show had kind of just gotten over. My DMs start blowing up. Ashley, oh my God. CBS is doing a phenomenal job of doing legit the least and giving us the smallest breadcrumbs. We have heard pretty much nothing out of Patrick Clancy's mouth. But we now know that his new wife, Dr. Rachel Dannis, will sit down with him for this interview. And whether you love it or you hate it, I'm not missing a singular second of it. People are mad.
3: They got to be getting a bag. They're getting a bag, right?
2: You know, everybody has been begging them for that interview. Everybody. So you would think that it must have been CBS.
3: And to get her?
2: To get her too.
3: Bag.
2: Oh, man. CBS is saying that Patrick plans on discussing his grief, the memories of his children, and the baseless conspiracy theories that flooded social media. One DM I got was like, Ashley, don't you think it is just disgusting that, you know, he's going to do this sit down? Like, I mean, he couldn't even wait. First off, a lot of people don't understand TV. Like, he didn't do this, and he's not doing it live on Sunday. This thing is pre-taped. He probably did it right after it was declared a mistrial. He probably was waiting until the end of that trial, and that's. But I, you know, the internet is the internet. Nobody trusts me when I tell you. I mean, Brian can speak further to this. Like, when you see those interview clips, they're not like just having them walk in and walk out, and they're going to do the interview then later live. Like, it's already taped. No, it's done. It's packaged.
3: It's been done. It's edited. It's all put together.
2: Ready
3: and
2: to go.
3: Also, if they did one with Lindsay, you would be locked in.
2: Of course you
3: locked
2: would.
3: Locked in. So why can't, like, stop it?
2: Yeah.
3: That's why they're doing the interview.
2: Of course.
3: Like, CBS is probably like, here's a ton of money. Please speak to
2: us.
3: Yeah,
2: please do this. I mean,
3: that's what they do.
2: Remember, he's in the middle of all these defamation suits right now, which I have noticed some of the content creators getting a little quieter, and I would assume it's because of that. So obviously everyone's talking about this interview. The holdout juror has finally lawyered up. Edward Palzik is his name, and the lawyer and his attorney came out and said, I can now confirm that I'm representing the heroic lone holdout juror for Lindsay Clancy. He is an American hero, a champion of justice. Please pray for him and protect him. He is safe and sound at an undisclosed secure location in the rural area of northern New England. And lastly, he wants to say thank you to everyone who has stood by him for your kindness, prayers, and support. The fact that this man was doing just his civic duty and had to be uprooted and
3: insane.
2: Hidden in a secure is like crazy. No. It's crazy, you guys. And listen, I've seen the headlines. I know the man has a past. I know that he also relayed said past to not only the judge, but to the attorneys. Everybody knew what was going on. This is not what he signed up for. Like, he signed up to go in there, listen, make a decision, and now he's in hiding with his wife. Like, it's crazy.
3: That's insane. And it makes it stuff like this then makes it impossible to get jurors because
2: was me, I'm out.
3: 100%. I had to do it, then I'm like, I'm just doing whatever everybody wants me to say, so nobody comes
2: for
3: me.
2: Yeah, which is horrifying. Is that you would never want that, but that's what will happen, or no one's going to want to do it.
3: Exactly. So, like,
2: it's not good.
3: That's not how it works.
2: It's not good. So anyways, obviously Monday morning we will be talking about that interview. That is the latest there. Let's talk about the Kardashians. Brian was like begging me to do this. I said fine. We can talk about it. It's fine. The season 8 trailer is out. They are on season 8. Say what you will.
3: Eight
2: hate
3: seasons
2: on them all
3: too
2: you
3: many.
2: Want. They keep winning.
3: 8 seasons too many.
2: I'm buying Skims.
3: Okay.
2: And I love it. Season 8 is scheduled to premiere Thursday, October the 8th. Here's a little look-ski.
3: Great.
4: How are your daughters getting along this season?
5: Wow!
6: Well, it's been a week. Season 8, isn't it great?
3: No.
7: Is that not good?
6: That was kind of weak.
7: Anytime we get all together, it's really special.
8: Do you know that sisters are a natural antidepressant?
6: This year has been insane.
9: Have you dated anyone privately?
6: Let me just say this. I just can't control myself.
2: Tell us everything. We want every Lewis Hamilton literal detail we can get.
3: Who's we?
2: Me.
3: Okay.
2: And everyone else that watches it. It's on to season 8, obviously. I don't watch the full eps, I will be very honest. I like to watch the clips after, but I don't
3: care.
2: The Kardashian products, the levels are there. Kylie's makeup is amazing. Her brand is amazing. Skims with like high quality stuff. Say what you will, I'm buying it, okay? I don't care. If you want to watch it too, with me, it's going to stream on Hulu on the 8th of October and then on Disney Plus.
3: Disney Plus is crazy. The Kardashians on Disney.
2: Well, because they have the deal with Hulu.
3: No, I know, but it's just wild to think of.
2: Is like, it's like Sleeping Beauty, Kris Jenner. You know what I mean? Just back to back.
3: That don't gel.
2: It's great. All right. CBS and Paramount Plus are set to premiere The J-Lo Show live in Vegas. It's happening on November 26th. It was her last performance that she did at a residency at the Coliseum at Caesar's Palace. She did 12 performances starting at the beginning of this year. And the final one will air for our viewing pleasure on CBS and Paramount Plus right around Thanksgiving.
3: Oh,
2: she said her passion for musicals, you know, she has references to her childhood traditions and she's bringing it to the TV screen, emphasizing that her life has become a performance.
3: Okay.
2: I have my own.
3: I'm gonna be nice.
2: Yeah, I have my own personal thoughts on J-Lo, but it's really just about dating her. Because, like, you dropping the ball on Ben, that's you. You got to look in the mirror, honey. She can't keep a relationship. I don't know what's going on. She must be a terror. That man was
3: more
2: smoking
3: rings than Brady.
2: He was smoking more cigarettes than anybody on the planet. He was like, I can't. So, anyways, that is three things you need to know for Friday, September 18th. Bryson Tiller, Austin Mills, Ty Dolla $ign, Magic Jordan, all together next Tuesday night, like in just a few days. And we're hooking you up. This is the last pair of tickets I'll have. Pup will have some later, but 877-617-1945. 877-617-1945. Call it 25. You're going. Good luck.

0: Big shout out to Sonome in Boston. Sonome is going to go to Bryson Tiller. We, I'm assuming, are wrapping up with this and won't have like last minute tickets on Monday, or will we?
1: We will not. We got something new next week.
2: Oh.
0: Do you know it?
1: I do. I don't remember everyone involved, but remember a while ago we gave away tickets to that show at Mohegan Sun?
3: Oh, yes. I do. Buster I remember Rhymes, it.
0: Yes, I
1: do. Fat Joe.
3: I remember. Oh, yeah.
0: Yeah.
1: Couple more people, but we got tickets for that.
0: Oh, yeah. That was a good one. All right. So we were a little throwback action back. I like that. In the meantime, DJ Pump Talk has your last chance to go see Bryson Tiller, Magic Jordan, Ty Dolla $ign, and Austin Mills. Those fellows are going to be together next Tuesday night. So again, DJ Pump Talk will hook you up in the 3 p.m. hour. Remember the big Marshfield party? The bus with the country?
3: I sure do.
0: I have an update on the Marshfield party. Heard around the world next. Good morning.

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2: Hi, guys. Good morning. When I talked about this originally, so many people DM me and they were like, well, thank you for that idea because we're doing this.
3: 100%.
2: So one of the fireman's buddies, a lot of Boston firefighters live in Marshfield. And there's like a whole gang of them. And the one who likes to party sent out a group chat months ago.
3: The one that likes to party?
2: Well, we all do, but he's like the head of the group. So anyways, he sends out this group chat and he's like, I have this crazy idea.
3: Now, did he come up with it or did he like...
2: He came up with this.
3: This is brilliant.
2: No, this is next level.
3: And he just came up with it? That's impressive.
2: I think after a night of boozing.
3: Man.
2: He propositioned to us, there's like 7 or 8 of us that have homes in Marshfield, and he was like, I have this idea where we get a party bus.
3: Electric.
2: Every house is a different country.
3: Electric.
2: And we go to each house. Every house has to provide 2 apps from said country and 2 drinks from said country.
3: Boom.
2: And we are at each house for 1 hour.
3: Hell yeah.
2: We are on to the next house, and it's just like a day of going to different countries and... boozing with our friends. We get a party bus and it's just this whole thing. So everybody right away was like, where do we sign? Like we are doing
3: this. It's literally a bar crawl just at your own house.
2: At our own houses with different countries. So then it was like the back and forth of like, can we find a date that everybody can do? We're back and forth. So we finally get a date that every single person in the group, he was like, we can do. So we have the group, but now it's like the moment of truth. And it's, we're pulling names to find out which country everybody has. So they did it on camera. So that way, there were no discrepancies. Like, how did you get this?
3: This is serious.
2: No, they took it.
3: This is like a fantasy football draft.
2: So serious. Because they didn't want any discrepancies of like, well, what do you mean you got Ireland? That's not fair. That's easy. So the countries are out and the decor has started.
3: Mm-hmm.
2: Are you ready?
3: No.
2: For our house? Japan.
3: Yes.
2: Yes.
3: Yes.
2: Oh, baby. So yes. I was on Amazon faster than you can imagine, you guys. So my first idea was to get 2 Japanese flags and have the skeletons outside of my home holding the flags. I said, I need that bus to pull up and people to be like, are we in Marshfield or are we in Japan?
3: Yep.
2: I don't know.
3: Yep.
2: Now I have thought to myself, my neighbors are going to be like, what the hell is this? Like, this part of your... So, yeah, we're leaning in. We were trying to think of apps and stuff that like everybody coming would want. So we're going to do a sushi bar. Obs, like we have to have sushi.
3: Correct.
2: And then I think we're going to do teriyaki chicken skewers.
3: Yeah.
2: Now, if you're listening to this and you're Japanese and you're upset and you're like, Ash, you can do better, please DM me at Ashley Feldman, tweets in the Ashley. Maybe you have some decor in your home that you're willing to lend me for the party.
3: True.
2: I'm in.
3: Yeah.
2: Sake is our one drink.
3: Yes.
2: Obs. And then the other drink we're getting, we called up to our local liquor store and we're like, do you guys have any Japanese beer that you import? Like, and the guy was like, oh yeah, done. Like we can do this. Yeah.
3: Oh, pumped. This is what you also need is some Godzilla stuff. I need you to get some Godzilla stuff in there.
2: All right.
3: I need a nod.
2: Some sort of nod
3: to Godzilla.
2: Okay. Yeah, I've really been like, I have, they set, first off, you can, I started to type like Japan and it was like Japan party decorations. I'm like, oh, I didn't know there were Japan parties. That's cool. So right away they had where you can like decorate your door so it looks like you're walking.
3: Yeah.
2: I wish 12 of those.
3: I wish to the high heavens that somehow there was a way you could have dressed one of those skeletons as Godzilla.
2: Oh,
3: imagine
2: my God.
3: Pulling up.
2: Yeah. I mean, now that I'm talking this out loud, I know that
3: this
2: people
3: is,
2: listening are going to come up with stuff. And so I need it all. Like, I really want I want to do it up. We don't want to, like, go crazy because what are we going to, you know, we don't want to spend too much.
3: But
2: like,
3: I love this so much.
2: Yeah.
3: I will dress as Godzilla and just greet people as they enter your home and just be like,
2: actually, And that was another thing. That was a big question on the horizon. We were like, so can you have, like, for your hour at your home, can you blow it out? Can you have, like, all of your actual friends come? Like, they can't get on the party bus because they're not part of the eight.
3: But like, there's a house party already. Oh, this is nuts.
2: Yeah. So the house party's in place.
3: Big.
2: You get there and then, yeah, you can invite other people. Like, so I said I will definitely for sure invite my neighbors that can walk on over because...
3: That's...
2: So yeah, if you're in Marshfield and there's one day in October where you see my 12-foot skeletons holding flags from Japan, like, just
3: know it's on.
2: Just
3: it's
2: know on. The party is on and popping. I can't believe it. I'm so excited. If you want to help me, DM me. I'm all about it.

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2: Friday, September 18th, and I'll co-sign with you on this one, BMO. Like, it is really weird the way the world has taken to the Lindsey Clancy trial. Honestly, no matter whatever side you're on,
3: it's... Yeah.
2: I just had a girl write me, and she said, my girlfriends and I are having a watch party for the 60 Minutes episode.
3: Oh.
2: I was like, party. Yeah, a watch party. The way, she thinks he did it.
3: That's why you're having the watch party, because you want to be like, ha, ha, ha, you did.
2: No, these are the type of people that are like, he looked away. If he would have looked at the screen, it would have meant he was more heartfelt, but he looked away, so he doesn't care about the kid. These people are nuts.
3: It is. People will find anything they want.
2: I had a guy write me yesterday who said that I annoyed him because I said Lindsey Clancy took the lives of her three kids, and he was like, you don't know that, because it could be him. And I said, why is it him? And he listed a couple of things, and I said, where did you learn those things from? And he was like, I saw this on... I go, you saw it on TikTok. It's okay.
3: Exactly.
2: You saw it on TikTok. Yeah. A content creator, just like me or you, could have fed you that information.
3: Yes.
2: There, we have no factuality behind it, but you saw it on TikTok, and now you're trying to feed it to me. I'm not going by that. I'm going by what her lawyer just said on national television, which is that this isn't a whodunit.
3: Yeah. Media literacy is in the toilet.
2: We can all be... by the way, I've noticed those content creators are chilling a little bit because these defamation lawsuits are getting...
3: starting to pan. Boom, boom, boom, boom.
2: Yeah.
3: Oh, we do not have that kind of money.
2: But no, I mean, it is really crazy how engulfed everybody is in this thing. I mean, myself included. But the holdout juror, you know, he has spoken out. We haven't seen him. He's done a couple interviews. But we're learning now that him and his wife have had to get on out of their town. I'm hearing that they're from Bridgewater. I cannot confirm that. That's just one of the rumors. But I can tell you that he has since lawyered up. Edward Peltzik is his now attorney. And he said, I can confirm that I am representing the courageous and heroic lone holdout juror from the Lindsey Clancy trial. He's an American hero and a champion of justice. Please pray for him and help us protect him. Mm-hmm. He's presently safe and sound at an undisclosed secure location in a rural area of northern New England. He wants to say thank you to all of the people that have stood by him, and thank you for your kindness, prayers, and support. The fact that this man was, if you boil it down, just doing his civic duty. His job, okay? And now his family has to be uprooted and moved to an undisclosed secure location in rural area. Like, are these women, like, threatening to kill him? Because of the way he voted in that room, probably. Why else are we leaving and moving?
3: It's insane. Like, it's not that serious. And you don't know Lindsey Clancy. Like, you are not involved in this woman's life at all. Like, why are you suddenly so loyal that you're going to now terrorize this other person that didn't, like, what?
2: Yeah.
3: How does that make sense?
2: I really think everybody that has, like, these very specific opinions should always think of the quote, rules for thee and not for me, because if Lindsey Clancy was a family member of yours and she took the lives of people in your family, maybe you'd think a little bit different about
3: it. A little bit different.
2: You know, but you can look out and be like, oh, well, this is, but what if those were your kids? What if that was your family? I don't know. Maybe you think about it a little different. Having a 60 Minutes watch party is crazy, but it is happening Sunday, 7 p.m. CBS. When I was doing the show earlier in the morning yesterday, at that time, we only knew that Patrick Clancy was doing the CBS sit-down.
3: Well,
2: early in the afternoon yesterday, we find out Pat Clancy will not be doing the sit-down alone. He will be with his now wife, Dr. Rachel Thanis.
3: Doctor?
2: She's a doctor. Oh, yeah.
3: Oh, she's going to run this interview.
2: Fertility doctor.
3: She's going to run the interview. If she got doctor in there, she's going to be like, listen, no, we're not. She's going to be like Jordan Hudson with that Bill Belichick.
2: Yeah, I know.
3: We're not answering
2: that.
3: We're not answering that.
2: Patrick is set to discuss his grief, his memories of his children, and the baseless conspiracies that have flooded social media since his ex-wife's murder. The only thing I have seen from it thus far that they've shown, maybe we'll see more today, is he's sitting on a bench and the guy interviewing him asks him, like, you know, about the kids, and he's like, I talk to them. He's like, I still talk to them, and I ask them to, like, help me, and people are like, what?
3: Yeah.
2: That's what, and it's like, guys, oh, I'm sorry.
3: What do you want
2: this man to, I don't know. People just so badly want it to be him. And it's not. And it's not a Karen Reed situation. Like, enough.
3: I don't know why it makes me so mad, but I hate that people are all over him for how he's reacted after the fact, because everybody grieves a little different. Like, I typically, it's all jokes. I turn into jokes for everything. If a normal person would look at me and be like, this is not a time to be funny.
2: Right. No, so everybody does handle it differently.
3: Everybody's relax.
2: And listen, let's be honest. You have a timeline in your head. I have a timeline in mine. AJ might have her own time of where we're like, ew, that's weird. They moved on. Whatever it is. But our timeline isn't their timeline. Like, we don't know. So I'm not having a watch party. It'll be a one of one, but I will be watching. Believe that. All right. Madonna is coming on back to the VMAs for the first time since 2003. Do you remember what happened?
3: In 2003, when she kissed Brit?
2: Yeah, I know. Fans will obviously remember the time where she famously kissed Britney, but like didn't kiss Christina. She did kiss Christina, but the kiss wasn't as passionate. No, I don't care what anybody says. There was no passion behind that. But anyways, this, you know, she's going to head it. She's the most nominated artist of the night for her 80s-inspired album, Confessions 2. I didn't listen to a single second of it. I have no idea. I couldn't tell you.
3: I'd be forgetting she even exists.
2: Yeah. Watchy Vita, man. Talented. her massive list of noms include Video of the Year, Artist of the Year, and Song of the Year. This marks the third time she has led the VMA nominations, previously doing it in 1998 and 1998. That's the Madonna I know. Like, she headlined at one point of the show, and she performed Like a Virgin. That's the Madonna I know. Not the one that looks like a cat. It's crazy.
3: It is weird.
2: Whole feline.
3: She does not. She looks like an animatronic creature.
2: But man, I mean, the fact that we got to live that, the Brit and Christina. And remember how much, there was so much drama for like forever. Like Christina was upset.
3: It was wild.
2: Speaking of, it was worth it. Christina, have you seen her lately? Christina looks, oh my God, good.
3: Oh.
2: Oh my, like unbelievable. Look, guys, go look up the genie in a bottle and see what's popping off with her. She is looking
3: well
2: good.
3: You're welcome.
2: All right, and lastly, if you aren't watching CBS on Sunday, you will most likely be watching the Patriots. This is just a quick, like, hey, home opener is this Sunday. We can forget that Wednesday night game if we want. I mean, I know we're going into this one 0-1, but it was like a Wednesday. Felt weird. It was off.
3: It's a fake game. It was a preseason game.
2: It was real, but we can pretend. Home opener this Sunday, 1:00 against the Steelers. Obviously, no AJ Brown. You and I were chatting about this morning. As of right now, expected to miss at least 4 games. But you have read.
3: Oh, hello. Sorry, I just saw Christina. Okay, continue.
2: Could be up to 6. He might be out for.
3: I don't want to say I called it, but.
2: No, you did, which is upsetting. Do we think, we were talking about this earlier, because some people are predicting that there might be some protesting at the Patriots game because of Robert Kraft and all this Ed Sheeran stuff. There's no way. I don't think there's a single Patriot fan that's like, I'm not going because, I don't think so.
3: I don't think there's anyone that's not going because of it, but there'll probably be people that'll protest.
2: Yell something.
3: I'm rooting for it because I like chaos.
2: Oh, it
3: I want to see chaos.
2: I just, like, I don't think we're going to put on the TV on Sunday and Gillette Stadium's going to be empty.
3: Oh, absolutely not. Because, football on Sunday, people just want to go get drunk and watch football.
2: They just want
3: to
2: watch
3: their
2: game.
3: And they don't. They're not even going to think about it. Because, half the people who are Patriots fans truly don't care about Robert Kraft.
2: I agree.
3: They care about what Drake May's, 100%. Passing percentage or whatever.
2: Couldn't agree more. They're not worried about what's going on with, honestly, Ed Sheeran, Macklemore, any of it. Like, they're not caught up on that. They want to know how many games AJ Brown is.
3: Because they didn't care about Ed Sheeran to begin with.
2: Correct.
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5: Watch out for an accident with the left lane blocked on the expressway southbound at Dorchester Yacht Club. And you get another accident with the left lane blocked also on the expressway southbound. That one is at Granite Ave. That's Lisa Look at the Drive. 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
2: Let's play a little around the room, shall we?
3: Uh-oh. Okay. I don't know where that's going.
2: Going to you first. No. It's just an easy question.
3: Okay.
2: What are you doing tonight?
3: I'm going to sit at home and chill and vibe and write funnies.
2: Sounds cool. Ask me.
3: What are you up to? Anything fun?
2: I'm going to go meet up with my girl, have a little play date, get Layla's bestie off the school bus.
3: Yes.
2: Probably have a bev or two and just, you know, mom it out.
3: Hell yeah.
2: Yeah, that's
3: nice
2: my
3: Friday
2: plan.
3: Night.
2: AJ, what are you doing tonight?
4: Not much. I just have 14 first dates.
2: 14 first dates. It's giving.
3: Wow. I
2: can't say it on the radio.
3: Oh,
2: what's going on? What's happening? What are we doing?
4: Mm-hmm. I have signed up for my very first speed dating event.
2: I actually, like, not even trying to be funny, didn't know that people still put these things on. Like, I didn't know
3: I
2: it was still
3: a thing.
2: And by the way, I picture them as like, so 14 guys or girls are sitting in a chair and you sit across from them one by one by one. Is that?
4: Yeah.
3: Yes. For like how long?
4: I actually don't know. The event is going to start no later than 6:45 and goes until 8:30. So whatever that is divided by 14.
2: Yeah, like that's going to be, those are called quick hitters.
3: Yeah.
2: Now, do you rotate or do you sit and
4: no,
2: the men rotate?
4: No, the ladies sit and the men rotate.
3: Oh, gentlemen.
4: Mm-hmm.
2: Have you done any research? Like, is it sold out?
4: It is sold out.
2: Oh, my God.
4: I was a little nervous because when I bought my ticket, there were 3 tickets left for women and 6 tickets left for men. So I was like, oh, are we going to be in a odd number here? But it's sold out. So that's 14 and 14.
2: 14 losers are available. I'm just kidding.
3: Well, no, it is a lonely tale.
2: Honestly, though, I'm glad you're going. Like, who knows? We don't know.
3: So,
2: we've done everything.
3: Have we prepped? What are our questions? What, like, because you got to slam
4: That's
3: in.
2: Oh my God,
4: I'm
2: let's
4: thinking.
2: Do it. Let's
4: yeah.
2: do it. Okay, let's live action this. You have to be the guy and pretend you just sit in front of her. What are, like, I'll talk a little bit so you can think of the questions that you would ask a young lady. So I'm assuming that you're going to sit there, the guy's going to come over, and he'll probably fire off a couple questions. You'll get a few minutes, and you need to be, like, ready with your answers. You have to be quick.
4: Well, and I do feel the pressure because I feel like you can't do the boring, like, so where are you from? What do you do for work? Like, do you have...
2: Well, it's not up to you now, is it?
4: No, it's not.
2: Okay. Well,
3: so the guy has to...
4: No, not necessarily.
2: I think the conversation has to go, but the guy's probably got to initiate. He's the one that's exchanging. He's the one getting up and going to the next thing. So we have to, like... I'm going to do a countdown, as in like 5, 4, 3, 2, 1. Now we're switching to a different person, and you guys have now sat in front of each other.
3: Okay.
2: Does everybody feel?
3: I'm
2: everybody
3: so
2: feel comfy? Okay.
4: No.
2: Here we go.
3: I've been out the game so long. I'm so nervous.
2: I know. So 5, 4, 3, 2, 1, and switch. We are on to our next suitor in 5, 4, 3, 2, 1, conversation can begin.
3: Hello, my name is Brian. What's your name?
4: Hi, my name is Ashley. It's nice to meet you.
3: Hi, Ashley. So what do you do for a living?
4: I work in radio. What about you?
3: I work on the internet.
4: Like PG content?
3: Yeah, of course.
4: Oh, okay,
3: of course.
4: Good.
3: Of course.
4: All
3: of course.
4: So
3: do you like what do you like? Do you go on the internet, look stuff up? What kind of content are you into? What kind of content are you into?
4: I'm into right now, my content feed is a lot of Backstreet Boys. That's what I get on my feed.
3: A boy band girl?
4: Oh, I love boy bands.
3: Mm-hmm, mm-hmm. What's your favorite?
4: Oh, see, NSYNC has always been my favorite, but Backstreet Boys, they are giving me life right now.
3: Okay, so why is Backstreet Boys more to you?
2: Involved in this conversation? That's what I want to know.
4: Because they're performing at Las Vegas in the Sphere, and I'm going for the 3rd time, so, you know, no big deal.
3: Oh, so you've gone a few times.
4: Yeah, I love them, so I'm gonna travel the world for them, apparently.
3: As an adult.
2: 5, 4, 3, 2, 1, just to save everyone listening.
3: Little too far in the Backstreet Boys comes up
2: in the convo, we have made a wrong turn.
3: So this was a great exercise.
2: Yeah, this was good.
3: Because bringing it up the first time was fine, which naturally, I'm going to ask more questions.
2: You must.
3: 100% going to ask more questions. We got to find a way to get you to pivot off that.
2: She can't. That's her
3: we
2: thing.
3: We got to get you
2: she's
3: to pivot
2: like,
3: out of it.
2: I'm going to Vegas.
4: Well, you asked me what content I watch, and honestly, that's all I could think of because that is the content that is
3: which
4: on
3: is fine.
4: My Instagram
3: I'm not
4: right
3: saying
4: now.
3: Don't bring it up. But then when we're like, oh, so which one do you like more?
2: Yeah.
3: Oh, you know, NSYNC or Backstreet Boys. Then you got to cut it off. And then you got
2: to
3: be like,
2: what content do you Yeah. Yeah, what do you
3: because
2: listen to?
3: Because also, as I sat here, this bitch ain't asked me one
2: not
3: question.
2: One. I noticed it too. Not one.
3: She don't know nothing about me.
2: Nothing. She knows you work on the internet. You could be an OnlyFans model for as much as we know. We don't know what you do.
4: I did ask if it was PG.
2: True.
4: If the content was PG, because I was going to like Pornhub or something.
2: Yeah.
3: Yeah. But yeah.
2: Yeah. So all right. So that's good. That was a good exercise. You didn't ask the person enough to make them feel like you were invested in their life.
3: Yeah.
4: Okay.
3: Do you feel like you need to be more active? So you're like, you're deciding on the guy, not just like presenting yourself.
4: Well, what's funny, before we did this exercise, in my head, I was like, I feel the pressure because I was imagining that I would have to come up with like the opening question, you know?
2: And which what would be a good, if she does, if the guy sits down and he's like, hey, I'm Joe, and just like looks at you, what would a guy want? What would be a great question for a guy? That's not the typical. I don't know.
3: I have no idea.
2: Hey, just look at him. Like, hey, I'm Joe. Hey, I'm like, why are you here?
3: Yeah. See, so that was, I considered that being
2: what
3: my first question.
2: What are
3: I'd be
2: you
3: like,
2: doing here?
3: So what are you doing here?
2: Yeah, right.
3: Like,
2: what are you doing
3: why
2: here?
3: Why are you here?
2: Yeah, right. No, quite literally.
4: See, one of the things that I've thought in my head, and like, this is stupid. So not this question, but something like sticky like this, where you ask like, all right, toilet paper roll, over or under?
3: Over.
2: Over. But also,
3: but then now where
2: now
3: are we?
2: Now she now he now knows now we? He knows you poop. I'm out, man. This is you're hurting us. You're hurting us with that question. Well, best of luck.
3: The speed dating will go fast.
2: I am praying she's not 0 for 14. If you don't come back on Monday with one guy, I will be upset.
3: That's rough.

0: Well, we will not say that she's unprepared. I will tell you that much. AJ is going to an event tonight. It is a speed dating event. We didn't even know they still existed. Mm-hmm. It's sold out. She's very nervous. She's going to be meeting 14 guys for the first time. She has a couple minutes in and out. And we're hoping she finds love. Now, we just did a practice run with BMO. Didn't go well. No, it wasn't. It wasn't her best work.
1: I'm not interested.
0: But
1: I think I'll...
0: Oh, man. So luckily for us, I don't know. Like, Kiss 108 clearly doesn't work because the entire show is gone. Only Justin is left. Isn't your show until 10? Where is your show?
2: Yes. We just got off the air.
0: Okay.
2: Yes.
0: Everyone's gone. Actually, Lisa's going to the iHeartRadio Festival, correct?
1: Pardon me.
2: She's going with her boyfriend. Yeah.
0: Whoa. Oh. You know what? She did a little showy on IG, like half of the man's face. You know when people do that with like it's a hand or a nose? I know
1: like the teaser
0: doing.
1: Of a new season.
0: She doesn't have to go to speed dating, though. She has a man's. AJ doesn't. Ooh. So Justin has agreed to... round two. So we have to pretend now that BMO has just risen to never come back.
1: Yeah.
0: And now Justin is getting up from his seat and he is sitting in front of you as well. Now, remember, I'm going to give a 5, 4, 3, 2, 1 countdown. Then the conversation will begin and I will count you out when we're getting towards the end. And then we can see if Justin would partake.
3: Okay.
0: Okay. All right, everybody. That's 5, 4, 3, 2, 1, and we're moving.
2: Hey, mama. What's going on?
3: Hey, I'm good. What's your name?
2: I didn't ask you how you were. My name is Justin, though.
3: Oh.
2: And I'm glad you're doing well. What's your name?
3: My name is Ashley.
2: Nice. Well, very nice to meet you, Ashley. You look wonderful today.
3: Oh, thank you so much. I like your shirt, too. That color is really nice on you.
2: It is a Skims.
3: Skims.
2: It is Skims. Yeah, the whole outfit here. I'm glad you like it. It's brand new. I got it just for this day, just to meet you.
3: So are you a big Kim Kardashian fan?
2: Absolutely.
3: Oh, wow.
2: Yeah.
3: Okay, interesting.
2: Yep. How about you?
3: She's fine. I've actually never bought a Skims item in my life.
2: Really?
3: Yeah.
2: Really. Gotta be honest with you, I am more of a fan of her backside, but her clothes are good as well.
3: Okay. All right. So you're a butt guy.
2: Absolutely. Yes. But that's not a deal breaker for me. I'm game for anything.
3: Okay, yeah. Good. So what do you like to do in your spare time?
2: Oh, well, I like to work out. I like to spend time with friends and I don't know. That's pretty much it. I'm an easy guy.
3: Okay.
2: How about you?
3: Yeah, no, I like to work out as well. So I actually have to ask you, like, do you skip leg day?
2: I do not. I can show you my legs.
0: And
2: yeah.
0: 5, 4, 3. You guys can still keep talking.
2: Oh, we keep talking here?
0: 1, and it's done. I don't want to date either one of them.
1: No.
0: I am running from both of them. This man's talking about ass. Date, like, seconds in.
3: Well, did you see how he's like, hi to me?
0: Yeah. Hey, mama.
1: The speed dating company went out of business
0: with
1: this.
0: I am unwell.
2: Okay. Listen, all right. I'm a little rusty. I have not been on a date
1: hey,
2: in
1: mama.
0: Hey, mama. I'd be like, hey, wrap it up.
1: I'm a big fan of her backside.
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3: I am so screwed for tonight. All right, you're looking at a slow ride right now on the expressway northbound between Granite Ave and Southampton Street. And you're also slow on the Mass Pike eastbound between Cambridge Street and Fenway Park. That's Lee's Look at the Drive. It's AJ on Jamming 94.5.
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3: Well, listen, if I didn't have some major plans at this play date that I've been gearing up for, I would be pulling up a chair right next to AJ.
4: I'm going to tell you right now.
3: I don't want to miss it. I hate that I'm missing it.
4: I wish I would give a lot of money for us to be able to just sit a couple tables down and
3: after a few bevies, just listening in. I would promise not to speak a word. You know, I just want to listen.
4: But after a few bevies,
3: I know.
4: All of a sudden someone would sit down, say something crazy, and you just hear Ashley in the back. No.
3: Yeah, no. Not no. even. I'd be like, get up. I'm the other Ashley, and I'm deciding who makes no. the cut.
4: Get up.
3: Get up. Well, I'm excited. So it starts at 6:45.
5: Yeah, I was already nervous, but I think I'm now like double nervous than I was.
3: Here's one thing you have to tell yourself. Everybody else is nervous too. There's no way anyone's going into that being like, oh, super calm. Unless they are like a serial speed dater, which I feel like there's not even that many of them.
4: Which
3: to
4: is a problem
3: be.
4: In and of itself.
3: Right.
5: Yeah.
4: So.
5: Ugh.
3: I'm excited.
4: You're going to do great.
3: It's going to be great.
5: If
4: we're rooting
5: else,
4: for you.
5: I'm going to have good stories.
3: I cannot wait for the full review. You might have to call in on Monday. Like, you be part of our 9:30
4: I'll
3: combo.
4: Tell you, there are a lot of urges when I hear some of this at home, and I'm like, I'm just going to call him right now.
3: You might text me and be like, put me on. Yeah, we will be waiting for the full review. All right, everybody have a good weekend. If I missed anything, at Ashley Feldman, tweets with the Ashley. Make sure you follow my guy at BMO the Prince. We will talk to you on Monday, AJ. Go find love, girlfriend.
5: I hope so.
4: Get it.
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5: We got a crash in the breakdown lane, Mass Pike eastbound before Newton Corner. That's going to have you backed up to Route 16. And you're slow right now on the expressway northbound between the on-ramp from Neponset Circle and Southampton Street. That's the latest look at the drive. It's AJ on Jammin' 94.5.
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Got some island vibes for you if you're driving around in Brockton. It's Gemini 94.5. Yeah.

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It's back up on YouTube too, by the way, if you missed it. 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

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It's me, Shorty, and you know what? Weather like this in Boston means it's cuffing season. 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

you know my little stuff they rocker. Pickable, surprise, this that chicken cheese. 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
1: Sarah from Manchester, I'm not afraid to say it. 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

Sox down in Florida. They're playing against the Rays this weekend, and the playoff magic number, it is down to 5. They can do this. Sox, exciting weekend. Let's go. 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

0: 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What up? It's me, Shorty. 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
8: Next. Hey, Alfie. What can I get for you?
9: Hey, Nora. Just a nice latte, please. How was your weekend?
8: 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Mainly working here. You?
9: Me? 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Ooh, could I get oat milk with that latte, please?
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9: 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Ooh, and I'll grab an almond croissant, too.
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22: Boston weather.
23: Another warm day ahead, sunny throughout the day, temps in the upper 70s.
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Another feeling. They got it all laid out, like on your bed, like the first day of school. All the Pats gear for Sunday, right? 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

Yo, for Latino shows, it's kind of been legendary the last couple of weeks, right? You got Ryan Castro, you got Karol G, Omar Courtz, and then don't forget about El Rey, El King. I'm talking about Don Omar is going to be at TD Garden. Gemma 94.5, we got the plug. You'll find out today, 5 o'clock, how you're going to win those tickets. 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

Looking at that clock, almost done with work. How you feeling on a Friday? It's me, Shorty, right here on Jammin' 94.5. Don't forget, we got them for you. Magic Jordan, Ty Dolla $ign, Bryson Tiller tickets with DJ Pup Dog in the 3 o'clock hour.

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0: What's going on, babe? It's Ashley. 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
24: Boston weather.
25: Another warm day ahead, sunny throughout the day, temps in the upper 70s.
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0: Yes, what's up, man? It's your boy DJ Pump Dog. Every weekend, I count down the top 30 songs of the week. Plus, a lot of the industry homies jump on there with me. I got the old school quick mix.
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1: 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Back at you.

Miller in town this Tuesday, the Neo Trap Soul Tour. I love the name of that because it just reminds me of his album. Such a vibe, right? Ty Dolla Sign's going to be there. Also, Magic Jordan, Xfinity Center this Tuesday. DJ Pub Dog, he got you last minute tickets coming up in the next hour right here on Gemini 94.5.

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2: She make me feel so good. Better than I would by myself, or if I was with somebody else. You understand? She make the people say, yeah, yeah.

Okay, look, I think it's going to be a good day at Foxborough this Sunday. I mean, Drake May's, you know, he's back home. You know what I mean? The home opener. Plus, he's on my fantasy. I really need him to do good. I think it'll be good. Henderson's back in the lineup. And then we're going to kick it off for you right here on Jammin' 94.5 at 11 a.m. The tailgate takeover in the mix. DJ B.O., DJ Pub Dog, you know we're going to get you right for the game.

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Zodiac sign, it must be a Gemini moon, cause we about to go half. Mistakenly, nobody been in a bag, but how many bodies done been in her bag?

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It's going to have like special vinyl for collectors. But man, here's the song, Mac Miller, RIP, Ty Dolla Sign, Cinderella. 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
1: There's a crash on 93 southbound in the O'Neill Tunnel at Purchase Street, backing up traffic all the way from the Lever Connector. 93 northbound is stop and go between Assembly Square and Spot Pond. With your traffic, I'm Lexi Mack.
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5: It's stop and go on the expressway southbound between the O'Neill Tunnel and Columbia Road. Then there's a crash blocking the center lane at Furnace Brook Parkway, backing up traffic from Neponset Circle. With your traffic, I'm Lexi Mack.
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0: 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What up, man? I'm DJ Pub Dog. The little homie Tyler always checks in. She's got a new album out called A-Pop. Before I get into Is It Love, we talked about that. What does A-Pop mean?
1: A-Pop is African pop. The music that I make is just so hard to put in a genre because I incorporate so many different things. You know, growing up in my era, I was influenced by not only Africa, but the world. And I've always been interested in incorporating all of that in my artistry because I'm Tyler, you know, I'm made up of so many different things. And I feel like A-pop is a new way to see African music. You know, African music is evolving. It's not always going to sound like The Lion King. People expect you to sound a certain way or to be an African artist. But what is that? I bring the A to pop, no matter what I make.
0: That is the little homie Tyler right there talking about her new album, A-Pop. Here she is with Is It Love right here on Jammin' 94.5.

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1: There's a crash in Burlington blocking the right lane on Route 95 northbound at Route 3 Middlesex Turnpike, backing up traffic all the way from Route 9. With your traffic, I'm Lexi Mack.
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3: 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DJ Putza got the city on lock.
0: It's the 5 o'clock traffic jam. 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

0: Boston, what's going on? It's your boy Drizzy Drake, and you are now in the mix with DJ Pup Dawg on Jammin' 945.
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2: It's stop and go on the Mass Pike eastbound between Starro Drive and South Boston. The Mass Pike westbound slows in the Ted Williams Tunnel and again from Market Street Overpass to Weston State Police Barracks. With your traffic, I'm Lexi Mack.
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10: Enjoy this beautiful weather, a mix of sun and clouds, with temps in the 70s.
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0: free before that kickoff, which is at 1 o'clock. Hit me up right now. We got the Friday Night Throwdown. I got more mixes coming up on the other side. 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
23: In Burlington, there's a crash blocking the left lane on Route 95 northbound at Wynn Street and stop-and-go traffic between Route 38 and Walnut Street in Woburn. With your traffic, I'm Lexi Mack.
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6: Boston weather.
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29: It's still stop and go on the expressway northbound between Fernersburg Parkway and Morrissey Boulevard. The expressway southbound, you're on the brakes between the O'Neill Tunnel and Southampton Street. With your traffic, I'm Lexi Mack.
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0: Wait, but one of my new favorites right there, Sean Paul Face Card, right here on Boston's Double Bump for Hip Hop, GM95.5. My time is up, Boston. Gracias. Thank you for keeping me on lock. I'm running over to the Spirit of Boston, so you know what to do. Pull up to my page for all the details at DJ Big O1. Always for Oscar and the number one of Boston. Don't you change that down, mi pana, my guy. DJ Sauce One's got plenty of heat on the third tables coming right up, so you know what to do. Keep it unlocked. Aquí con Jamin. Happy Friday, feliz viernes. Let's go!
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